0: Family is calling for peaceful protests. That's echoed by Northern Ireland's Children's Commissioner, Chris Quinn.
1: The people on the streets do not represent this community and they do not represent Northern Ireland. It makes me very cross to see what's happening. No matter who you are and what you look like, you do not deserve to walk down the street living in fear.
0: Meanwhile, Police Scotland advised the public to avoid an area of Greenock because of protests linked to the disorder in Belfast. Demonstrations were held in several locations across Scotland following Monday's stabbing. Elsewhere, explosions have been heard in parts of Iran after Donald Trump said Iranian targets would be attacked very hard. Last night, US Central Command said it carried out strikes on Iranian air defence, ground control stations and surveillance radar sites. Iran's Revolutionary Guard says it's attacked America's Fifth Fleet in Bahrain using drones and also targeted an airbase in Jordan. Former UK ambassador to Iran, Sir Richard Dalton, says America must negotiate.
2: There is a trade available. Open the Straits of Hormuz in return for significant economic concessions, and the United States should be swallowing its pride.
0: There are concerns that a 10-year plan for the NHS falls significantly short and relies too heavily on AI. Organisations representing the workforce are urging the government to engage with them to get first-hand feedback. Former England cricketer Mark Butcher says Ben Stokes will be in deep conversation with himself about his future. Stokes has been dropped from the second test against New Zealand after breaching team protocols. He and Gus Atkinson broke a curfew. And England continued their World Cup preparations with a 3-0 win against Costa Rica in their final warm-up match in Orlando. Declan Rice, Anthony Gordon and Ollie Watkins got the goals for Thomas Tuchel's side. From Sky News, I'm Barry Weir.
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0: Leica Radio Network across London, Manchester and the Midlands. 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India aur Dubai mein houseful shows ke baad, ab pehli baar London mein, dekhiye Ashutosh Rana ko as Ravan aur Rahul R. Bhuchar ko Prabhu Shri Ram ke roop mein. Ramayan ki undiscovered stories live on stage. 9 se 12 July, Eventim Apollo, Hammersmith, Hamari Ram.
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1: The top stories this are: a car has been lighting fires on the road in Belfast as disorder continued for a second night. 27 people were left homeless after flames were started in their homes on Tuesday evening. The trouble follows the stabbing of Stephen Ogilvy, with a 30-year-old Sudanese refugee appearing in court yesterday. Our reporter Tom Parmenter was at last night's main flashpoint on the outskirts of the north of the city.
2: Stones, bricks, missiles, fireworks going off, fires being set. We saw the water cannon deployed, and we've seen the police use plastic bullets.
1: Well, the family of Stephen Ogilvy say false information being shared on social media is deeply distressing. They've also said that they're disgusted by the disorder that's followed Monday night's stabbing in Belfast. Elsewhere, reports of explosions are coming in from Iran after the US president promised to hit the country hard

0: if a new peace deal was finalised. Tensions have risen again after Donald Trump accused Tehran of shooting down a military helicopter over the Strait of Hormuz. A 14-year-old girl has been detained under the Mental Health Act after a knife attack at a school in Manchester. The teenager was arrested on suspicion of assault after two pupils and a member of staff were injured in Blakely on Tuesday. To football in England, East to a comfortable 3-0 win over Costa Rica in their final friendly before the World Cup. Declan Rice, Anthony Gordon and Ollie Watkins scored the goals for Thomas Tuchel's side. The England boss was pleased with the way his team dealt with an hour-long delay to kick off because of storms in Orlando.
1: We just know that things can come and we know that how we want to react, calm and focused and relaxed. We want to focus on the stuff that we can influence, and we did this today on a high level.
0: And in cricket, Joe Root will skipper England for the second test against New Zealand at the Oval. Captain Ben Stokes and fast bowler Gus Atkinson have been dropped after breaking ECB rules brought in after last winter's Ashes. From Sky News, I'm Barry Weir.
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1: The top stories this are: police have used water cannon on protesters on the outskirts of North Belfast on a second night of trouble following a stabbing in the city. A group tore bricks from buildings and smashed paving stones before throwing them at riot officers, with fires also lit on roads. It's after the attack on Stephen Ogilvie. His family says he remains stable in hospital, and in a statement they've also called for an end to false information online and condemned the disorder. Meanwhile, First Minister Michelle O'Neill says some people are using the incident to encourage hatred.
2: These bad actors are actually using what's happened on Monday night and playing to people's fears and orchestrating this whilst they sit cosy in their homes and encourage all these other people to go out onto the streets.
1: Explosions have been heard in parts of Iran after Donald Trump said Iranian targets would be attacked very hard. The US president claims a deal between the two countries is fully negotiated, but warns Tehran is delaying. This was Donald Trump earlier.
3: We're going to be attacking them very hard.
4: Resuming bombing?
3: Yeah, well, we are. Based on a helicopter, I guess we have the right to do that.
1: A new way to tackle antisocial behaviour at railway stations is being rolled out across Britain this summer. Train operators will give railway behaviour notices to repeat offenders, banning them from specific stations for a year. Almost a year on from the Air India plane crash that killed 241 people, the sole survivor is asking for honesty and answers. Briton Vivash Kumar Ramesh was on the London-bound Boeing 787. Investigators have yet to

0: published their findings of the cause of the crash. Sports direct owner Frasers Group launched a takeover offer for the German luxury fashion brand Hugo Boss. It currently owns 26% of the business, but says it's willing to pay around £1.73 billion for the remainder. And England continued their World Cup preparations with a 3-0 win against Costa Rica in their final warm-up match in Orlando. Declan Rice, Anthony Gordon and Ollie Watkins got the goals for Thomas Tuchel's side. From Sky News, I'm Barry Weir.
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2: 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Aapke apne Leica Gold par.

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1: The top stories this are. Riot police have used water cannon during a further night of unrest in Belfast. The disorder has been triggered by the stabbing of Stephen Ogilvy on Monday night. He lost his left eye when he was attacked. A Sudanese refugee has been charged with attempted murder. The victim's family is calling for peaceful protests. Cabinet Office Minister Baroness Anderson says innocent children are being caught up in the chaos.
2: 27 people were made homeless because people went door to door to burn them out of their homes. I don't think any of us will ever be able to forget the image of a 9-year-old child and their family being put in the back of a Land Rover to be rescued from violent racist thugs.
1: Meanwhile, Police Scotland advised the public to avoid an area of Greenock because of protests linked to the disorder in Belfast. Demonstrations have been held in several locations across Scotland following Monday's stabbing. Three men, one aged 30 and the others aged 18, were arrested following unrest in Glasgow. Elsewhere, explosions have been heard in parts of Iran after Donald Trump said Iranian targets would be attacked very hard. US Central Command said it had targeted Iranian military surveillance systems, communications networks and air defence sites across the country. Iran's Revolutionary Guard says it's attacked America's Fifth Fleet in Bahrain using drones and also targeted an airbase in Jordan. Former UK ambassador to Iran, Sir Richard Dalton, says America must negotiate.
3: There is a trade available. Open the Straits of Hormuz in return for significant economic concessions, and the United States should be swallowing its pride and working to that end rather than confronting Iran.
1: There are concerns that a 10-year plan for the NHS falls significantly short and relies too heavily on artificial intelligence. Organisations representing the health service workforce are urging the government to engage with them to get first-hand feedback. And England signed off from their World Cup warm-up schedule with a 3-0 win over Costa Rica in Orlando. Mexico and South Africa kick things off tonight, with England facing Croatia next Wednesday. From Sky News, I'm Barry Weir.
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1: The top stories this hour. Police have used water cannon on protesters on the outskirts of North Belfast on a second night of trouble following a stabbing in the city. A group lit fires on roads and threw bricks and stones at riot officers after Monday's attack on Stephen Ogilvy, who remained stable in hospital. His family say there's false information online and have condemned the disorder. Meanwhile, First Minister Michelle O'Neill says some are encouraging hatred.
2: These bad actors are actually using what's happened on Monday night and playing to people's fears and orchestrating this, whilst they sit cosy in their homes and encourage all these other people to go out onto the streets.
1: The US and Iran have traded attacks in a fresh series of strikes. It's after Donald Trump vowed to hit them again hard in revenge for the downing of a helicopter. The sole survivor of the Air India plane crash is demanding honesty and answers about the disaster. It's a year since Briton Vishwas Kumar Ramesh escaped the London-bound flight, on which 241 others died. Apple's reportedly agreed to take steps to make stolen iPhones useless. The Daily Mail says the tech giant will build in a kill switch after Britain's top police officer called for the step to help tackle thefts. England eased to a comfortable 3-0 win over Costa Rica in their final friendly before the World Cup. Declan Rice, Anthony Gordon and Ollie Watkins scored the goals for Thomas Tuchel's side. The England boss was pleased with the way his team dealt with an hour-long delay to kick off because of storms in Orlando.
3: We just know that things can come and we know that how we want to react, calm and focused and relaxed. We want to focus on the stuff that we can influence, and we did this today on a high level.
1: And the wait is over as the World Cup gets underway tonight, with Mexico taking on South Africa in Mexico City. An opening ceremony will take place ahead of tonight's match, with Shakira and Burna Boy performing. From Sky News, I'm Kat Suave.
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6: Good morning. In London town, temperatures are increasing to 16 degrees Celsius, heavy rain throughout the day, and here's me forgotten my jacket. In the Midlands, temperatures are increasing to 17 degrees Celsius, again, heavy rain and a moderate breeze throughout the day.
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0: 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Good morning, Thursday, 11th of June. 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Thursday, 11th of June. Let's do this. Good morning.
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1: 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Wakey, wakey, rise and shine. A very good morning. Kajal with you till 10 o'clock on The Breakfast Show. London's number one Asian retro music station, Laika Gold, Laika Radio Midlands. And yes, my voice is 95% back. It's still a bit croaky, but hey, much better than it was on Monday, right? In Monday, it was like, you all were telling me to go home. Now I'm not going anywhere. I'm staying here. I am staying here for life. How you doing? Hope you're keeping well. Just to remind you, you are listening to Laika Radio Network. So we're part of Laika Gold and Laika Radio Midlands. You can hear my awaz on DAB Radio, online, and Laika Radio mobile app, and 1035 medium wave in London. 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
2: Good morning, Cameron McGarva here. Starting with the A406 North Circular southbound at Barking, we have the road currently closed there due to a broken down lorry. This is at the A124 Barking Road for the Barking flyover. A diversion in operation via the slip roads, possibly going to cause some delays as the morning continues there. Now to Alton Road at Roehampton at Hyacinth Road. We've got that also, well, just cleared actually, just coming in. That broken down bus has been recovered. Checking out your public transport, still problems at Heathrow. All flights between the UK and Kuwait and Bahrain are reduced, so do check before you travel. That's your latest traffic and travel.
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0: What a beautiful classic. Lata Mangeshkar and Mohammed Rafi on the vocals. You heard it here on The Breakfast Show. And yes, it is from the film Jigri Dost. I love this one so much. 6:36 is the time. Let's quickly have a look at today's top stories.
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0: Majority of the papers this morning will, of course, be talking about the major trending topic worldwide. And that, of course, is the World Cup. And that starts off with the Daily Star. Declan Rice and other players sunburn after arriving at the England base in Florida. On the Daily Mail, Apple has agreed to a major tech change to crack down on mobile phone theft. On the Times, a court sketch of how the Alo did the 30-year-old Sudanese man charged with attempted murder over Monday night's attack in Belfast features prominently on the front page, with a newspaper reporting on asylum seekers crossing the Irish border. On the Daily Mirror, with the men's tournament due to kick off, the Mirror leads on a report on England's US base being hit by World Cup fever. The 2026 World Cup is being held in the US, Canada and Mexico, and England's first match is against Croatia on Wednesday next week. On the Sun, it also dominates the front page with a message of support for the England team led by Captain Harry Kane. And on the Daily Telegraph, people smuggling gangs are advertising a backdoor route for legal immigrants to get into the UK through flights to Dublin. On the Eye, it leads on an exclusive report about a Russian tech boss. And on the Metro, after 2 days of rioting in Belfast, which started in reaction to a knife attack in the city, the Metro reports on the reaction from the victim's family. And finally, on the Financial Times, the European Central Bank moved to rein in global fintech company Revolt's operations last year. And it's also featuring a report on the rioting in Belfast. That's the latest on the tabloids. Let's get back to the music.
3: Yeah.
4: Like a gold.
3: Like a gold.
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0: It is, and let me say good morning to Divya from Harrow. Preeti just enjoyed the music this morning. I know, right? It's really beautiful. Harish, good morning to you as well. Shanta, Usha, Anand, Imran, Aruna, Tochi and Mrs. Chiang and Bharati, Nanda, Mrs. Sheikh, Pragna and Najas. Good morning to all of you and thank you so much for locking into The Breakfast Show. My name is Kajal. Don't forget the next hour we do have Bollywood Flashback, a chance for you to enter and show me how much knowledge you know about Bollywood. After 8 o'clock, we have Morning Mantra, brought to you by Mantra Travels, Mantra Holidays. And then after 9 o'clock, Artist of the Week, Kishore Kumar, lots of songs to play for him. But let's get back to our 90s track for now. Udit Narayan, Kavita Krishnamurthy. It's 6:40, good morning.

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0: Like a Gold, traffic and travel.
1: Good morning, this is Cameron McGarvey here, starting with A406 North Circular southbound at Barking. Just at the Barking flyover, we've got the road currently closed there due to that broken down HGV, congestion to Ilford this morning, and a diversion operation via the slip roads. Blackwall Tunnel at Poplar, we've got an accident with a lorry involved there this morning. A lane blocked on the exit slip to the A13, that's Commercial Road. Traffic is coping fairly well though. Manor Park and Whitter Road, that's currently closed in both Harsley Box, in both directions at Forest Drive, and that's again with a breakdown. And to the tubes, we've got minor delays reported on the Victoria line. That's your latest traffic and travel.
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0: What a classic. It's really beautiful. And Pushpanjali is the name of the film, and you heard it here on The Breakfast Show. It's 3 minutes to seven already. Like a
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0: One more track, and then don't forget we do have our Bollywood flashback coming up very, very shortly, and I'm sure you'll be able to work out which one it is this morning. In the meantime, tere ghar ke samne.

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1: The top stories this hour. Fires were lit and stones thrown at police during another night of trouble in and around Belfast. 27 people were forced out of their homes when violence erupted on Tuesday night. The family of Stephen Ogilvie, the man who lost an eye after allegedly being stabbed by a Sudanese refugee, is appealing for calm. Reform UK leader Nigel Farage says unless the government acts, there'll be more trouble.
2: Whatever the family said in Belfast, the fact is things kicked off in a very, very big way. Things will continue to kick off. The vast majority are fearful. Unless you give people hope, this stuff will get worse. I don't think telling the truth is controversial. It shouldn't be.
1: The US has carried out fresh strikes on Iran. Tehran has threatened to hit back against American targets in Bahrain, where missile warning sirens have sounded. The latest escalation comes despite efforts to finalise a peace deal between the two sides. US Defence Secretary Pete Hegseth says his military is not afraid to use force.
3: The president expects us to be strong and resolute with the way that we respond and bring firepower, and we will certainly do that if need be.
1: Thousands of prison cell windows in England and Wales are going to be fitted with steel bars to stop drone deliveries. Up to 13,000 will be installed by spring next year to stop things like drugs, weapons and phones getting to inmates. There are concerns that a 10-year plan for the NHS falls significantly short and relies too heavily on AI. Organisations representing the health service workforce are urging the government to engage with them to get first-hand feedback. The Metropolitan Police say they've joined forces with Apple to make stolen iPhones unusable. It's understood the tech giant has agreed to make its anti-theft protection automatic on every handset worldwide. And a rain delay in Orlando couldn't stop England's perfect warm-up to the World Cup. Thomas Tuchel's side beat Costa Rica 3-0 in a friendly last night, with the tournament getting underway later. From Sky News, I'm Kat Suave.
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5: In London town, heavy rain is expected throughout the day, with temperatures reaching 16 degrees Celsius, and in the Midlands, temperatures are expected to reach at 17 degrees Celsius. Again, throughout the day, heavy rain.
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5: 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I'm with you till 10. 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
1: Quarter past seven is the time, the second hour of the breakfast show here at Leica Gold and Leica Radio Midlands. And of course, starting off with two amazing back-to-back tracks as always. With Deewana Mutsanahin, Hum Tumse Mohabbat Karte The, Karte Hain, Karte The, Hamesha Karenge. Film Shaan Se Aapne Suna, Yamma Yamma. I've got some more beautiful classics coming up. A very good morning to Arun from Leicester, Prakash, Sumaya, Caesar. Good morning to you and Himanshu, Reena, Mahesh, who just got to work this morning. Girish as well. Hannah, good morning to you. And Dee, good morning to you as well. Thank you for your messages coming through this morning. Do you remember Stacey Slater from EastEnders? Does anybody remember her? I mean, if you're a big fan of EastEnders like I am, then you'll probably recall who Stacey Slater is, also known as Lacey Turner. She's been confirmed as the first celebrity for this year's Strictly Come Dancing. I would love to watch that. I think she's absolutely beautiful. She's capable of anything. We talk about the World Cup coming up very shortly. But first, let's do this.
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1: 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You'll be updated here.
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0: Leica Gold, traffic and travel.
2: Good morning, this is Cameron McGarvey here, starting with the A406 North Circular at Barking. We've got that broken down lorry. The road is closed at the Barking flyover and we're now seeing congestion back to Redbridge and back past the Ilford flyover. Really very slow this morning. Good news at Blackwall Tunnel, that accident being cleared at the East India Dock Road and the lane has reopened on that exit slip to the A13. A4 Bath Road at London Heathrow Airport, still got the reports of traffic light failure at Neen Road, and then two Witter Road at Manor Park, that's still partially blocked with a broken down car. Now, public transport, South Western Railway, faulty train at Witten and delays there this morning.
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1: India versus Pakistan, London, 23rd and 26th June. Be there.
16: So India looking to press home that advantage. There's a chance.
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22: 3 ડેઝ ટુ ગો. Only 3 days left. Atif Aslam is all set to take over the O2 on the 14th of June. 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

0: What a classic that is. Dhur Ki Awaaz is the name of the film, and you heard it here on The Breakfast Show. Good morning.
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1: On Like a Gold.
0: I absolutely agree there. Now, quick update this morning. Prime Minister Keir Starmer has refused to rule out tax hikes to fund defence spending. Conservative leader Kemi Badenoch raised the issue at Prime Minister's questions, asking whether taxpayers should expect an increase, and Starmer declined to respond directly. Interesting, right? Also, the US military said on Wednesday it launched another round of strikes against Iran after President Donald Trump warned earlier that more were coming. The escalating attacks threatened to derail efforts to end the war, with Trump warning that Tehran could pay the price for stalled negotiations. Other trending news this morning as well. Picture Perfect Kew Gardens has been voted the most Instagrammable British location. The stunning botanic heaven in southwest London pipe the iconic White Cliffs of Dover and the capital's Tower Bridge. Buckingham Palace and Windsor Castle made the top five, while quirky Port Merion in Wales and Canal Street in Manchester were on the beauty list. And forget about the rain today. Look, I know it's pouring down with rain today, yeah, but forget about it. Because by the weekend, we'll be wishing it's cooler. You know why? We've barely kind of recovered from the spring heat wave. And then the rain turns up like an unwanted guest. But guess what? Another blast of proper scorching weather is rolling in. And not just like a warm weather. We're talking 33 degrees Celsius. Yep, that's right. In places from June the 20th. And apparently, the maps for that Saturday evening have gone full lava red, especially across the south. So, from the 20th, expect heat, and more heat.
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0: Okay, let's have a quick look at today's Bollywood flashback. I don't know if I've got any correct answers as yet because I've not actually checked. This is an old one, Kapil, you brought up. Andhiya, Shatrughan Sinha and Mumtaz. It's not that, by the way. It isn't. But Intishab, you've got the answer right. Well done. Okay, so let's play you another dialogue then from the same film, a different actress this time, and it goes something like this.
3: Samjhe? Kyun? 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
0: Okay, so work it out then. It's really not hard, to be fair. I think the first actress would have been a bit difficult to guess. The first actress that I played earlier on, she's a Punjabi actress, really beautiful, beautiful actress. I absolutely love her. She was also in Teri Mere Sapne, she was in Josh, she was in Red. A really beautiful actress. I just don't know much more to say about her. That's all I want to say, beautiful. The second actress, we all know who she is. Abhi ye batana mujhe ki film ka naam kya hai, kaun kaun hai is film mein. Aur jo actor hai na, come on, unke awaaz se ab pehchan nahi pa rahe kya? Come on, I'm sure you can. Let's get back to the music. It's Thursday, the eve of the weekend. I'm in the mood to dance. Are you? Well, we almost did last night. You don't know what happened last night, do you? I'll tell you later.

0: What a classic. Rafu Chakkar is the name of the film. And you heard it here on The Breakfast Show. Good morning. It's 30 minutes to 8. I can't keep up with the time. I think it's just getting really fast this morning, isn't it? Like
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0: Right, a quick thank you to your messages coming through this morning. Thank you so much. We've got Gurmeet, good morning to you. Raj Kumar as well. And Niranjan, well done. You got the answer right for today's Bollywood flashback. But no, you weren't the first one to give it. You've just said, please check, I'm the first. No. There's somebody else before you. Sunita Zaveri from Germany. I was in Germany last week. I forgot to mention to you. I was in Germany last week. I absolutely loved it. But you've got the answer right as well. Who else has got it right? Satya Narayan ji, kaise hain aap? A long time ke baad aapne hame message kiya hai. You got the answer right. Good morning to Bummy. And Inderjeet's loving the music. He's got the answer right as well. Mithil, good morning to you as well. And we've got Nena. You've got the answer right. Shanta, good. No, it's not Madhuri Dixit. Oh my gosh. The first one to actually get the answer right this morning actually was before even Kapil. It was, before in the shop, it was... Let me just quickly find your name. Jayshree. Well done. It is, of course, Sirf Tum. Yep, released on this day, 1999, starring Sanjay Kapoor. Priya Gill is the Punjabi actress I was talking about, and Sushmita Sen. Music composed by Naveen Shravan. Classic up next. I think I need to have coffee.
1: Like a gold. Like a gold. Traffic and travel.
2: Good morning, this is Cameron McGarvey here. First of all, the A406 North Circular southbound at Barking still closed there due to the broken down lorry at the Barking flyover, congestion to the M11 and joining up with queues at the Redbridge flyover as well, so really busy this morning. London Heathrow Airport, the A4 Bath Road, we've got traffic light failure at Neen Road. Traffic is coping fairly well though. Manor Park and Whittier Road, we've got a broken down car partially blocking at Forest Drive. And public transport wise, we've got South Western Railway Faulty Train at Witten, services at a stand between Twickenham and Staines. That's your latest traffic and travel.
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1: The top stories this hour. Officers have been pelted with bricks and petrol bombs during a second night of violence in Belfast. It was sparked by the stabbing of a man in the city on Monday, though his family say they're disgusted by what's happening. The Northern Ireland Secretary says he's heard reports of people being stopped in their cars and asked where they come from. Hilary Benz called the disorder racist riots.
2: These are people who have come to Northern Ireland, settled. Someone was forced out of their home. They've been living here for 20 years and they're working in the health service. They are colleagues and friends of people who were born and brought up in Northern Ireland, and there is no place for this whatsoever.
1: The US and Iran have traded attacks again, despite Donald Trump's claim a peace deal is close. There have been blasts in Tehran, which in return has targeted Kuwait and Bahrain. Tougher anti-theft measures, nicknamed a kill switch, are going to be rolled out on iPhones worldwide. The Met Police say they've joined forces with Apple to make snatch devices unusable. Sports Direct owner Frasers Group has launched an attempt to take over Hugo Boss. It already owns about a quarter of the German fashion brand. Declan Rice set England on course for a morale-boosting win against Costa Rica in their final World Cup warm-up match. Anthony Gordon and Ollie Watkins got the other goals in the 3-0 victory in Orlando. A heavy Florida thunderstorm delayed kickoff by an hour. England manager Thomas Tuchel admits that was no bad thing.
3: In hindsight, it was good for us to have a bit of a delay so we could even adapt to that and see if it affects us. The group was amazing. We were not distracted. We didn't lose our focus and we had an excellent and determined performance from start to finish.
1: The World Cup gets underway tonight with Shakira and Burna Boy performing at an opening ceremony in Mexico City. 48 teams will compete at the tournament. From Sky News, I'm Kat Suave.
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4: You know what you're getting with a football away game. 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Tactical discussions.
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4: Queue for the turnstiles. Trying to get a chant going. Halftime pies. Hoping for a last minute winner. Happy with the point. Sometimes in life, you just know what you're getting. Like a luxury bed and a great night's sleep at Premier Inn. You know what you're getting with Premier Inn.
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7: Good morning. In London town, temperatures are increasing to 16 degrees Celsius, thundery showers throughout the day, and I can't really say sunny spells. In the Midlands, temperatures are increasing to 17 degrees Celsius, again, thundery showers throughout the day.
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7: 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Yeah, I know you're ready for it. It's coming up very shortly.
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What a classic, right? Indeed. Just start of the third hour here on The Breakfast Show, Like a Golden, Like a Radio Midland.

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1: 60 minutes past 8 is the time. 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Kajal with you till 10 o'clock here on The Breakfast Show. Like a Gold and like a Radio Midlands. Oh, sorry. I'm so sorry. That was not meant to happen. Okay, I'm having a little bit of a coughing situation here. Okay, let's start again. So last night, Leica Radio Network team went out for a really beautiful, beautiful dinner. Sorry. And that's not what happened. We all went out for a beautiful dinner and we had a really nice time. We had such fun. The food was amazing. We were in West London. And, you know, getting together with the team, because we don't get to do that very often, as everybody has their own different shifts. And I'm here on the weekdays and I don't get to see weekend presenters and vice versa. So it happens with everyone. Anyway, so yesterday we had a really, really amazing time. And then on the way back home, it took me about half an hour to get home. And do you know what? I just felt like having a nice herbal tea and just getting into my bed. And it felt so good. Right? Now, if ever you've gone out and you know that you're looking forward to going home and you want to just treat yourself. Yesterday, we talked about treating ourselves generally anyway. There are some secret, I don't know, guilty pleasures we like. And we're out with everybody, but we know that we want to go home and we're looking forward to doing that one thing. So the tiniest of things that make people happy are staying in to eat fish and chips, or staying in to watch telly on a Sunday, on a sunny day, or I don't know, just staying in to do a bit of reading or a bit of painting or something like that. What is it at home that you love looking forward to? What is it like when you've come from a lovely night out, or you've had a good day out, whatever it is, and you look forward to coming home to that one particular thing? What is it? Is it playing with the grandkids or the kids? Is it looking forward to that nice chocolate mousse you've got in the fridge waiting for you? Is it looking forward to eating mom's food? Is it looking forward to maybe your husband or wife's food? Or I don't know, tell me what it is. Or maybe looking forward to that television program that you've been recording for the past few months. What is it that you look forward to when you go home from a really busy but fun day out? 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
1: 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The tournament that's being played is on 39 days across the USA, Canada and Mexico. The first time it's been held in 3 countries, and a record 48 teams will be playing in 104 games. And it's the third time Mexico has hosted the competition, the second time for America and the first for Canada. So we're looking forward to this, and we of course will be updating you in every hour and every show. It will be England's 17th appearance in the finals, their first being in 1950, and they have only won the World Cup once. So first of all, the first match is tonight in Mexico itself, with Mexico playing against South Africa. Stay updated here, Leica Radio Network.
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1: So we started off with two beautiful, beautiful, beautiful back-to-back tracks. Mr. India se aapne suna kaate nahi kaat. Then we, of course, Dusra Aadmi se Chal Kahi Dur. I love it when someone says that. Chal Kahi Dur Chalte Hain. And then now a nice Mohammed Rafi classic from the hit film Lad Sahib. It's 8:21. 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Like a Gold, Like a Radio Midlands with The Breakfast Girl, Kajal.

0: What a classic. I absolutely love this one from the hit film Bazi, you heard here on The Breakfast Show with Narayan and Sadhana Sargam on the vocals, picturized on Mamta Kulkarni and of course Aamir Khan. It's 8:36. Good morning.
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0: It's 8:37 this morning. I'm asking you, what do you look forward to when you come home? What are the special moments? And Nirmala is asking, what happened morning mantra? It's happening. It's happening. Chill maro. Jinx said, one thing I look forward to coming home and relaxing on the sofa for 10 minutes and reliving all the happy moments of the day. That's a good thought. I like that. Intishab says, after a busy day, I look forward to spending time with my daughter and watch my recorded shows. And if I'm lucky enough, I watch classic movies from the 90s. Oh, wow. It's, there was one more message. Sorry, I can't find it. Oh, well, I'll look for it in a second. We've got a message for you for a very special presenter.
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yesterday in this big team meeting we had, obviously we were mingling with all our lovely presenters, and we were out in West London. We went for dinner and it was so fun. And so, you know, some presenters, some colleagues you don't actually get to meet because your shift patterns are different. So obviously I was catching up with everybody, and Ashwini, who at the moment is sitting in for Anisa Nasir on the evening show, she approached me and she said to me, you know, I love your morning mantra. I really do. She said, I don't know how you do it, but I love it. And I said, Ashwini, seriously, it's just from experiences of life. So we were talking about our upbringing and how that in our families, hers and mine, we are like the only ones who are working out of the box. Like we're doing something completely different. Not a typical 9-to-5. You know, we've taken risks and we've struggled, but we continue. And I know everybody else does in the family, but everybody else in the family has consistency. We've had to jump from one end to the other to make sure that our voice is heard and that we are known as, you know, RJs and Ashwini and Kajal. So anyways, we were talking about something and she mentioned something really nice. I absolutely loved it. And I want you to learn from this. Have you heard the phrase black sheep, being the black sheep of the family? It's nothing bad, by the way. Yeah, it's not like it's basically saying you're the odd one of the family, the special one in the family. For a long time, being called the black sheep kind of did feel like an insult. It meant that maybe I was different or I questioned some traditions. Sometimes it makes one believe that they were making choices that others didn't understand. Somewhere along the line or the journey, people then, those who are referred to as the black sheep in the family, they realize something important. The black sheep isn't the problem. The black sheep is often the one brave enough to be themselves. See, I don't think like everybody else in my own family. I'm being honest here. I don't. I'm very different to how everybody is in the family. But I am also very similar to them. I don't want the same things. I don't measure success by the same standards. And while that has created uncomfortable conversations, criticism, and even distance at times, not in my family though, funny enough, outside of the family, it's also given me something priceless. And that is me, my identity. So this is to all those who feel like they're the black sheep of the family. Being the black sheep of the family has taught those to stand alone when necessary. It's taught those to understand that approval isn't the same thing as happiness. And fitting in isn't the same thing as belonging. Like, I'll give you an example. I'm proud of the risks that I've taken, proud of the boundaries I've set, proud of the life that I'm building. And even if it doesn't make sense to anybody else, that doesn't matter because I'm not doing it for anybody else. I'm doing it for me. Not everyone is meant to continue the family pattern. Some of us are meant to challenge it, heal it, create it, or bring something entirely new. So if you've been labeled the black sheep of the family, ye naam change karo. Yehi socho ki aap black sheep of the family hai, lekin black sheep nahi, aap happy sheep hai. This is exactly what Ashwini said. You're not the black sheep, you're the happy sheep. The difference is, you're just doing things differently. It may be the very thing that allows you to grow beyond limitations that others accepted without question. So yeah, I will admit that I am the happy sheep of the family in my own zone. Like I'm happy with things I do. Are you the happy sheep of the family? You know, her family make aisa banda hai who likes to do things differently. Doesn't do the same as the family tradition. I refuse to allow anyone to argue with me. I refuse to allow anyone to talk to me down. I refuse to go through any more stress. That's not being the black sheep of the family. That's called self-respect. White or black sheep of the family is when someone's doing things a little differently to everybody else around you. But that doesn't make them any worse. It doesn't make them any bad. What it means is that they're just doing their own journey different to everybody else's. So while we're doing our own journeys as different as everyone else, respect it, enjoy it, embrace it, and label yourself as the happy sheep of the family.

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0: What a classic from the film Son of India. You can tell I love this song, right? Geeta Dutt on the vocals. It's one of my favorites. 7 minutes to nine is the time. And tell me something. Why are the best songs always so short?
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3: Good morning, Cameron McGarvey here with your latest. Now, the A406 North Circular southbound at Barking still closed, I'm afraid, with that broken down lorry congestion back to the M11 from the Barking flyover. Really very slow this morning. A4 into town at Chiswick just before Sutton Court Road. We've got a broken down Luton van partially blocking the carriageway and congestion back to the M4 elevated section. Norbury Crescent in Norbury, we've got that block there southbound with an accident. And then to your public transport, we've got issues on the Victoria line, track fault at Walthamstow Central, severe delays there, and also delays due to a faulty train on the Metropolitan line. That's your latest traffic and travel.
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0: more than racist thuggery. There's been a second night of violence in the city, with officers using water cannon on protesters after being targeted with bricks and petrol bombs. It's been prompted by a knife attack on Monday. The victim's family say they're disgusted by the disorder. Groups set a van on fire, which they pushed into Paul Sharkey's home.
1: I thought, oh my God, if that exploded, you know, because my car's there and I was worried about my property getting damaged. It was damaged because they took the pillar tops off and used them as weapons against the police.
0: The US says it's launched self-defense strikes against multiple military targets in Iran. Central Command says it's in response to what it describes as unwanted and continued aggression from Tehran. Police in London are working with Apple to make stolen phones unusable. The tech giants agreed to change security settings so that handsets can't be reused or resold by criminals. Met Police Commissioner Sir Mark Rowley explains why the practice is so profitable for crime gangs.
2: These devices, because the Apple phones stolen in Europe haven't got the same software on that they've got in China, they sell for more than a new device on the streets of China.
0: Ryanair's being investigated by the competition watchdog over charges parents have to pay to sit with their children. The Competition and Markets Authority says it's looking at the airline's policy of making mums and dads buy a family seat, which costs around £8 each way. A new way to tackle antisocial behaviour at railway stations is being rolled out across Britain this summer. Train operators will give railway behaviour notices to repeat offenders, banning them from specific stations for a year. And England have finished their World Cup warm-up with an impressive 3-0 win over Costa Rica. The tournament gets underway tonight with an opening ceremony in Mexico City. From Sky News, I'm Kat Suave.
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7: Good morning in London town. Temperatures are increasing to 16 degrees Celsius. Bardish throughout the day. Thundery showers just takes over and over and over, but not for long. In the Midlands as well, temperatures are reaching 17 degrees Celsius. Bardish throughout the day. But just wait for after 20th of June then. I won't be saying any of that.
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1: 16 minutes past 9 is the time. Hello, hello, hello. Kajal with you till 10 here on The Breakfast Show. Like a Gold, like a Radio Midlands. I'm going to tell you what I'm looking at. We've just been sent our sweepstake. And the team that is playing today is, one of them is mine, Mexico. Playing against South Africa, and Sarita Sabowal has South Africa. So I'm playing against Sarita today. Oh, that's going to be interesting. We'll give you more details about that very shortly. But hey, it's Kajal with you till 10 here on London's number one Asian retro music station, Laika Gold and Laika Radio Midlands, where you hear music like this. From the hit film Judai, the title track, and then Zamana Ko Dikhana Hai, so you heard Hoga Tum Se Pyar. Hoga Tum Se Pyar. Hoga Tum Se Pyara Kaun. That's what I'm trying to say. Shailendra Singh on the vocals. I hope you're keeping well. So this morning I've been asking you, what is that one lovely thing you look forward to coming home after a long day out, or, you know, like, I don't know, an event or something? This is really interesting. I have here a number ending in 311. You said, hi, Kajal. Loving the music as always. Thank you, thank you, thank you. He said, I look forward to going home to a very peaceful home, knowing that everybody has gone to sleep. I get time to watch my TV sets and then have a bit of a cup of tea and a bit of reading and then go to sleep. I'd like to know, what time do you reach home and what time does everybody go to sleep? Because that happened with me last night. I got home at 11 and everyone was asleep. And I was like, okay, great. Normally, I would watch TV for a bit with my herbal tea. Yes, it was just a bit different. I went upstairs, had a chocolate with my herbal tea in my bed, and I was like, oh, this is heaven. Like, it just felt so good. But you've said you do a whole lot of things when you get home. This is interesting. So I'm wondering what time everybody goes to sleep in your house. Like, it seems like they go to sleep really early, or you come home really, really late. Aman, good morning to you. After a long time, I've heard from you. So, hey, Catch, how's it going? Loving the music. Good, good, good. You said, good luck with the football World Cup. Yes, and to you as well. And you said, I look forward to just seeing my wife every time I come home. That's such a nice thing to say. That's such a nice thing to say. Really nice thing to say. How much does she pay to say that, by the way?
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1: 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And we're playing against South Africa, and that's Sarita Sabowal's team. So, dono mein se ek kaun jeetenge aaj? You'll find out later on here at Laika Radio Network.
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1: Right, let's get back to the music. Ajaz, what do you do? 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Oh, I think we all like that. A lovely classic from the hit film, Anand.
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2: Good morning, Cameron McGarvey here. First of all, starting with this A406 North Circular again, southbound at Barking, still got long delays. Now, the earlier broken down lorry has been recovered. However, this is at the Barking flyover, still got congestion to the M11 and a travel time of 40 minutes. M11 southbound, just before the North Circular stop start, that travel time of 30 minutes as a result of that earlier breakdown just mentioned at Barking. A4 into town, Chiswick, got that broken down Luton van causing problems, partially blocking the carriageway before Sutton Court Road. Good news on public transport. Metropolitan Line is now running a normal service after the earlier faulty train. That's your latest traffic and travel.
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0: What a classic. That's Suman Kalyanpur with Manohar Das on the vocals, and it's a beautiful one from the film Vishwas. I'm going to dedicate this to Aruna, who's absolutely enjoying the music this morning. Good morning to Mac Maru as well. You said the song Kaidin from the film Anand, you said it reminded you of when you were in Goa and you used to go to the beach in the evening, and during sundown you used to always think about this song. It's a classic, right? It's a classic. It really is. Like a
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0: It's Kajal with you till 10 o'clock here on The Breakfast Show. And of course, Leica Gold and Leica Radio Midlands. We are celebrating today Corn on the Cob Day. Oh my gosh, can I please share this with you? Has anyone ever tried, we say in Gujarati, Makai Nusak, but has anyone ever tried Corn on the Cob Sabji? Please, anyway, just send me a WhatsApp. Have you tried Corn on the Cob Sabji? So as I said, in Gujarati, we call it Makai Nusak, and it's so tasty. Oh my gosh, if you haven't tried it, can I please make it for you? Because it's so delicious and you really are missing out. Corn on the cob. How do you have your corn on the cobs? Go on, tell me, share with me very, very quickly. It's also German Chocolate Day today. And also Making Life Beautiful Day. Well, there is one way of making life beautiful for you right now by playing the Artists of the Week.
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0: Kamal is our first-time listener, first-time messenger, and he's requested a beautiful song for Artist of the Week. And I think everybody will agree with me, this is an absolute Kishore Kumar

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0: I absolutely love this. And I can tell you can. Look at the messages coming through already. Anuradha, Shri Ram on the vocals with Abhijit Bhattacharya. What a track from the hit film PV number one, which was a really good film as well. Talking about corn on the cob today, I just said a couple of things. I just said Makai Nusak, and oh my gosh, your messages are just like delicious messages. Nirmala says, yummy Makai Nusak. Aruna says, yes, Makai Nusak I make with coconut powder, gravy, crushed peanuts, green chilies, bit of lemon juice, garam masala. Aruna, I'm coming to your house. I know you don't like it when people don't come without informing you. I'm informing you on radio. I am coming to your house to have Makai Nusak. Badhai ne same hu bolu chu ke tamari ghare hu aau chu. Permission nathi leti. Bolu chu same thi kun tamari ghare aau chu. Satyanarayan, good morning. He said, why? Oh, wah, kya baat hai. Thank you. You're loving the music, basically. Minal Trivedi says, my sister Bhavna makes the best corn on the cob nusak with gravy. Absolutely delicious. Minal, stop talking and start sending. Zaheer, good morning to you. Assalamu alaikum. And then we've got here Deepthi. Hi, how you doing? You said corn on the cob with bread. Ooh, I want to try that. Yummy. You're going to Croatia with your family. Have a really safe journey. And please stay locked into Laika Radio Network on the app. Manda Patel, she says, corn on the cob, best of all. Banu has sent me a picture of corn on the cob with coconut milk. Banu, you've won my heart. Can you just now send it physically here? Please. I'm joking. It's time for me to love you, Nivi. Lekin jaane se pehle.
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2: Laika Gold, traffic and travel.
3: Good morning, this is Cameron McGarvey here, starting with this closure at Barking on the A406 North Circular southbound. Well, sorry, long delays actually just reopened, just coming in. Travel time still 40 minutes. That congestion back to the M11. We've got long delays this morning on the M11 just before that North Circular really stop-start traffic. Elsewhere, A4 into town at Chiswick, we've got that partially blocked with that broken down Luton van before Sutton Court Road. Congestion back to Heston services. Public transport good news, Metropolitan Line normal service resumed between Moor Park and Watford after the earlier faulty train. That's your latest traffic and travel.
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0: across Greater London. 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
1: The top stories this hour. 12 police officers were injured and 16 arrests were made in the second night of violence in Northern Ireland. Demonstrators were blasted with water cannon after hurling bricks and petrol.

0: and Iran have continued to exchange fire, undermining hopes over a shaky ceasefire. Ryanair is being investigated for charging parents to sit with their children on flights. The competition watchdog's considering whether it's broken consumer law. The carrier called the inquiry bogus. Police say Apple's agreed to make stolen iPhones unusable bricks. Scotland Yard's been demanding tech firms do more to make devices less desirable to thieves. The World Cup begins today, and FIFA president Gianni Infantino has told people to chill about the controversial topics that have dominated the build-up. He says it's unfortunate that Somali referee Omar Artan was denied entry to the US. Others have faced visa issues, while ticket prices continue to cause much debate. Infantino says there's only so much FIFA can do.
1: We try always to find solutions, but then we need to respect that we are not the kings of the world who can rule over governments and police forces and I don't know what. We are a sports organization. We try to do our best with the means that we have.
0: Mexico plays South Africa in the tournament opener. And Wolves are understood to have sacked head coach Rob Edwards after just 7 months in charge. It's reported Portuguese manager Cesar Peixoto is being lined up to replace him. From Sky News, I'm Kat Suave.
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0: result in civilian deaths, but here we are.
1: Apple's reportedly agreed to take steps to make stolen iPhones useless. The tech giant will build in a kill switch after Britain's top police officer called for the step to help tackle thefts. Ryanair's being investigated by the competition watchdog over its policy of charging parents to sit with their children. It's looking into whether the airline's £8 per flight charge is in line with consumer law. Gianni Infantino says FIFA can't control everything following several controversies in the lead-up to the World Cup. He says it's unfortunate Somali referee Omar Artan was refused entry into the US and defended high ticket prices. And it's understood Wolves have sacked manager Rob Edwards. He spent just 7 months in charge of the club. From Sky News, I'm Kat Suave.
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0: across Greater London. 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
1: The top stories this hour. 12 police officers were injured and 16 arrests were made in the second night of violence in Northern Ireland. Demonstrators were blasted with water cannon after hurling bricks and petrol bombs. The Northern Ireland secretary says he's heard reports of people being stopped in their cars and asked where they come from. Hilary Benns called the disorder racist.
2: These are people who have come to Northern Ireland, settled. Someone was forced out of their home. They've been living here for 20 years and they're working in the health service. They are colleagues and friends of people who were born and brought up in Northern Ireland, and there is no place for this whatsoever.
1: A diplomatic solution to the conflict in the Gulf looks increasingly remote after Iran and the US traded more attacks. Tehran has targeted America's military presence in the region by launching missiles and drones towards Jordan, Kuwait, and Bahrain. Police in London are working with Apple to make stolen phones unusable. The tech giants agreed to change security settings so that handsets can't be resold by criminals. Two children in England have died from measles this year. The UK Health Security Agency says one child suffered an acute case and another's linked to the late effects of the infection. The World Cup finals are almost here, with the opening game taking place this evening. Co-host Mexico play South Africa in an 8pm kickoff. Family and friends of the Scotland squad are heading to the US today, ahead of their first match against Haiti in the early hours of Sunday. But

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0: across Greater London. 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
1: The top stories this hour. John Healey has quit as Defence Secretary. In his resignation letter to the Prime Minister, he says he's been left with no other option following rifts over defence spending. Publication of the government's investment plan has been repeatedly delayed. Our security and defence editor Deborah Haynes has seen some of Mr. Healey's statements.
2: Without a dip that meets the moment in this way, I am being forced to make decisions that would reduce the readiness of our forces and increase the risk to personnel on operations and could make the country less safe.
1: 12 police officers were injured and two people charged after a second night of violent disorder in Belfast. Northern Ireland Secretary Hilary Benns described it as racist thuggery after families were forced from their homes by crowds of masked men. Violence flared again following a knife attack in North Belfast on Monday. PSNI Assistant Chief Constable Ryan Henderson has condemned the intimidation of ethnic minority healthcare workers.
3: Men and women who work every day to save lives and care for our sick relatives. They're the backbone of our public service. They're caring for our families, our friends and our loved ones. We're here to support them in the same way they support us.
1: A 19-year-old police officer has died in hospital after she was hit by a car while responding to another collision. Northumbria's chief constable says PC Jess Turnbull only joined the force in September. Two children have died from measles in England this year. Officials say one had an acute case and another's linked to the later stages of the infection. Ryanair has been investigated by the competition watchdog over its policy of charging parents to sit with their children. It's looking into whether the airline's £8 per flight charge is in line with consumer law. And Celtic have confirmed Martin O'Neill as their permanent manager. The 74-year-old agreed to stay at Parkhead on a one-year contract with the option of a further year. From Sky News, I'm Chris Milligan.
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2: Well, good afternoon to you, but I'm a bearer of bad tidings here. We got temperatures of 15 Celsius in London and 17 Celsius in the Midlands, and this afternoon will be cloudy. A band of rain will move in from the west, but this will turn patchier and lighter later in the day. It's going to be breezy.
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0: 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And he sung in so many languages, my God. Hindi, Gujarati, Marathi, Tamil, Telugu, Bengali, Assamese, Odia, Nepali, Bhojpuri and Kannada. Last I remember, we had gone to a restaurant in Edgware, and that was with Beena and Prakash, and it was Roop Kumar Rathod ji and Sonali. And we had a mehfil at Kiru Dave and Rekha Dave's residence, and it was such a beautiful mehfil. And close up and personal jab baatein hoti hai, he's got $1 million smile on his face, and acche acche kurte pehante, my God, he is such a well dressed man all the time, and such a beautiful personality. We are talking about Roop Kumar Rathod. And जब मौका मिलेगा उनको ले आएंगे हम. आज क्या क्या होने वाला है, इन द सेकेंड आवर विल डू अ कॉम्पिटिशन, क्रेजी फॉर किशोर, आपको मालूम है वो शो होने वाला है 19 जून को, उसकी कॉम्पिटिशन करेंगे. थर्ड आवर में हमारे पास एक स्टूडियो में दिस गोन टू बी अ लेडी, अ वेरी पावरफुल पर्सनैलिटी हु डज सम वंडरफुल वर्क in the world of children, that is Cry India. Cry ka matlab hota hai bachon ke liye, jo child rights and you, CRY. So we're gonna bring Crian, a wonderful lady, like I say, Crian Rabadi, who's gonna come and talk to us about the organization which was established in India in 1987. And we shall talk to her about it and the works that they are doing. They are doing such a wonderful work. And we are going to bring her along and talk. Make her talk rather than me telling you all about it. So third hour mein intezaar kijiyega. And at the end of the third hour, I will announce the winner of the Crazy for Kishore competition. Is hour mein barish wale gaane. Okay, let's go for it. And it's going to be the World Cup. 8 p.m. the first match. And 90 minutes before that, there's going to be a huge big celebration. The opening ceremony of the World Cup 2026. World Cup 2026 had 32 teams last time. And this time it's 48 teams. Iske bare mein hum baat karenge. 16 stadiums. And the biggest, largest stadium is AT&T in the Dallas Stadium. 94,000 people. We'll talk more about it.
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2: The top stories this hour, John Healey's resigned as Defence Secretary over concerns about spending. In a letter to the Prime Minister, he's accused Sir Keir Starmer of failing to properly fund the Defence Investment Plan. He says the PM has been unable and the Treasury unwilling to commit the resources in a time of rising threats. Fred Thomas is a Labour MP and member of the Defence Select Committee.
3: It's not all just about where do we find the money, it's about how do we change how we do things, how do we think about national security, everything from who are we trying to recruit, what technologies are we trying to rely on. We have not had that conversation. There needs to be radical change.
2: Meanwhile, Conservative leader Kemi Badenoch says Sir Keir Starmer's premiership is falling apart.
4: He is putting in less than half of the minimum required, and that is why the Defence Secretary has resigned. He is more interested in saving his job than putting the national interest first. The Prime Minister is trying to please his backbenchers by putting money into welfare instead of defence.
2: Liberal Democrat leader Sir Ed Davey says his resignation should be a wake-up call. 12 police officers were injured and 16 people arrested after a second night of violent disorder in Belfast. Northern Ireland Secretary Hilary Benz described it as racist thuggery after families were forced from their homes by crowds of masked men. Violence flared again following a knife attack in North Belfast on Monday. A 19-year-old police officer has died in hospital after being hit by a car in Northumberland. PC Jess Turbo was responding to another crash on the A189 near Cramlington on Monday. Almost 3,000 patients a day were cared for in hospital corridors or makeshift areas in England last month. One expert claims the NHS findings prove that assessment outside clinically appropriate settings has become normalised. The government says it's deployed expert teams to help struggling trust turn around. And Martin O'Neill's been confirmed as Celtic's continuing manager. He's agreed to stay at Parkhead on a one-year contract with the option of a further year. From Sky News, I'm Stevie Shillinglaw.
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0: And the temperatures, 15 Celsius in London and 17 Celsius in the Midlands. And this afternoon will be cloudy. A band of rain will move in from the west. But this will turn patchier and lighter later in the day. But it's going to be breezy.
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0: Oh yes, oh yes. These beautiful lilting songs that you've been listening to, because we are paying a tribute on Like a Gold. Main hoon Bali Brahmbhatt with Gold Afternoons, available on 1035 medium wave, DAB, Alexa, Google Home, and likeagold.com. And on Like a Radio Midlands, it's the 339th day of Like a Radio Midlands, 94th birth anniversary of A.C. Tirulokchandar. Tirulokchandar matlab Arcot Chengalvaraya Varaya. Chengalvaraya Tirulokchandar. These are south ke jo naam hote, bade bade hote hain. So 11th June 1930 ko inka janm hua, and that's why we are doing a 94th tribute. And 15th June 2016 he passed away, just after celebrating his birthday, and that was his 86th birthday that he celebrated. He was an Indian film director and screenwriter. He mainly worked in Tamil films, 1950s se lekar 88 tak, matlab about 33 years, you know. And he directed a few Hindi and Telugu films. Ab aapko main ek interesting baat kehta hun. You know, ek film ban rahi thi, which was, jiska title tha Kumari, in 1952. Hindi film nahi thi, Tamil film thi. And ye film was being produced by M.G. Ramachandran. No, that was a close friend of M.G. Ramachandran. And the film became like producer A.V. Melayappan. A.V. Melayappan ki agar main baat karun, to A.V.M. A.V. Melayappan. So you can jod ke A.V. Melayappan, yani ke A.V.M. A.V.M. Was a beautiful Indian film production house, AVM Productions, and based in Chennai. इन्होंने बहुत सारी फिल्में की है AVM Productions ने. 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And he was actually producing this particular film, jisme assistant, working as an assistant, junior assistant bolte na, A.C. 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Of course junior, kyunki he was only 22 years young at that time. 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The next tribute we are going to do is of Shaheed Lateef. Shaheed Lateef was the man who launched Devanand's first film. Haan ji, Arzu, nahi, Ziddi film thi, that's right. Arzu mein to Dilip Kumar ji the aur unke saath Kamini Kaushal thi. Wo bhi film 1950 ki inhone direct ki thi. He was a director, writer and producer. उनकी ट्रिब्यूट हम करेंगे नेक्स्ट. सुनते रहिएगा.
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22: And I have got news for you and we're going to do a competition. 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Now, what you have to do is 4 things. 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
22: This we do as a tribute to the great actor Jeevan. And it's a film called Roti. Kishore Kumar singing, Naach Meri Bulbul, Toh Paisa Milega.

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0: Tasty track of the hour, sponsored by Coca Noodles, is coming with more flavors and healthy option in a convenient bowl. Coca Noodles, quick and tasty noodles in 12 flavors.
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2: The top stories this hour. John Healey's quit as Defence Secretary, arguing spending falls short of what's required to keep Britain safe. In his resignation letter, he says the Prime Minister's been unable and the Treasury unwilling to commit the resources needed. The Defence Investment Plan has been long delayed by wrangling about funding. And former Defence Secretary Sir Malcolm Rifkin says it's extremely concerning.
3: For a Defence Secretary to resign from the government in the knowledge that what is about to be announced as the government's improvements in defence is simply inadequate, that could not be more damaging, not just to the government, but potentially to the wider national interest.
2: 12 police officers have been hurt and 2 people charged after a second night of violent disorder in Belfast. Northern Ireland Secretary Hilary Benz labelled it racist thuggery. For the first time, NHS England has published data on corridor care, revealing nearly 3,000 patients are being treated outside clinical areas every day. One health expert says it shows assessments there have become normalised. Police in London are working with Apple to make stolen phones unusable. Under the plan, device identifiers will be shared, which police say will tell them whether the mobiles are reactivated. England director of cricket Rob Key says he refuses to make a rash decision on the future of captain Ben Stokes. He and teammate Gus Atkinson have been dropped from the second test against New Zealand after breaking a midnight curfew. They were in a nightclub when an incident was reported in the early hours of Monday morning. Key says no decision's yet been made.
4: I think at the moment I just want the process to play out and find out all the information, find out how Ben is. I've gone through a range of emotions, I think, from being absolutely dumbstruck to anger, which I'm still not sure I'm over all of that stuff at the minute, and Ben the same.
2: And the prize money for this year's Wimbledon Championships has risen to more than £64 million. That's a 20% increase on last year's pot. From Sky News, I'm Stevie Shillinglaw.
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5: Where temperatures in London are 15 Celsius and in the Midlands it will recede from 17 to 14 Celsius. And tonight will be breezy and largely dry with generally cloudy skies and just the odd clear break. But it's going to be breezy.
1: 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Like a
5: gold. Bally Brambat. 2 down and 1 to go. We have a wonderful guest and I am so pleased to meet her. And when I talk about her to you and get her to talk to us, you will also be as pleased as I am. We're going to get Kriyan Rabadi talking to us.
6: Leica

0: 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Now, if I mention about her focus is helping people to take meaningful action to support marginalized communities. She's passionate about empowering people to create a lasting positive impact for vulnerable children and communities. She loves empowering others to create real change for marginalized groups, and she's dedicated to helping people make a lasting difference for vulnerable communities and children. I am talking about none other than Kriyan Rabadi, who began her career. Well, why should I tell how she began her career? I'm going to just talk to her and let her tell us about herself. I do know one thing, that she joined this organization that she's going to talk about in the year 2000. 25 years she has been working at it. And let's find out more about none other than Kriyan Rabadi. Kriyan, welcome to Laika Gold. It's so nice to see you opposite me and talking about the organization. You tell us about this organization for listeners who may not be familiar with CRY Cry. Can you tell us?
1: Yeah, thank you first, Bali, for having me on your show. It is such a pleasure. And what a wonderful song you played to introduce.
0: Thank you.
1: Yes, very touching. So thank you for having me.
0: My pleasure.
1: For listeners who may not be familiar with CRY.
0: Yes.
1: CRY stands for Child Rights and You. So for more than 4 decades, we've been working across India to ensure that every child has the access to basic rights.
0: Okay.
1: Whether it's education or healthcare or protection from exploitation or
0: yes.
1: safe childhood.
0: Yes.
1: What makes CRY really different is we don't simply provide services. So we don't simply put children in school.
0: Really?
1: What we do is we work with communities, we
0: yeah.
1: work with schools, we work with health systems, and we work with governments to address what are those root causes that keep children trapped in cycles of poverty and vulnerability.
0: I see.
1: Our goal is very simple. Every mm-hmm. child should have the opportunity just not to survive, but to thrive and reach their full potential, regardless of where they come from or what background. They may be from
0: okay.
1: rural India, urban India,
0: yeah.
1: Different communities, but every child should have the opportunity to thrive.
0: I see what you're saying.
1: Yeah.
0: Now, tell me one thing. You said 4 decades about what... 47th
1: yes,
0: year going on?
1: Yes, in a few years' time, we're going to celebrate our 50th year anniversary.
0: Was it Rippon Kumar?
1: It was Rippon
0: who
1: Kapoor.
0: Who founded it.
1: Kapoor,
0: Rippon
1: yes,
0: Kapoor,
1: yes.
0: The name rings a bell.
1: Yes, and he literally started CRY with 5 friends, 50 rupees, which is way less than a pound.
0: Wow.
1: And, but, you know, Rippon and his friends, even though they had small means, they had...
0: Yes.
1: really big dreams for children. So,
0: okay.
1: And that's what CRY lives by. Hope to make change for children across India.
0: Of course. So why is investing in India's children so important right now?
1: So first and foremost, because every child deserves a childhood.
0: Yes.
1: Every single child,
0: yes,
1: right?
0: Yes, yes.
1: Tomorrow is World Day Against Child Labour. Let me give you an example. And globally, an estimated 160 million children are engaged in child labor,
0: okay.
1: according to international estimates.
0: Wow, that's a big number.
1: Yeah, and a significant proportion of them are in countries like India.
0: I see.
1: But, you know, these are statistics. Behind every number is a child missing out on school.
0: Uh-huh.
1: Safety and the chance to simply be a child.
0: Okay.
1: So at CRY, we see this not as just abstract statistics, right? It's not just about a number.
0: No.
1: But the everyday reality is children being pulled out of school,
0: yes.
1: pushed into work, or forced
0: yeah.
1: into early marriage.
0: Yeah.
1: Often because families have no alternative.
0: True.
1: So again, our starting point is we need to invest in children because no child should have to sacrifice their childhood.
0: Absolutely.
1: But, you know, when children grow up healthy, educated and protected, societies benefit enormously. Yeah. So children in India are our future workforce.
0: Okay.
1: Right? They are our future innovators,
0: yes,
1: leaders, citizens.
0: Yes.
1: So India is one of the youngest countries in the world. And whether the country succeeds in the coming decades depends largely on how well today's children are educated,
0: okay,
1: healthy and protected.
0: So can you share an example of the impact CRY, the organization, has had on a child's life?
1: Oh yeah, I'd love to do that. So one story that stays with me is about a girl called Kavita.
0: Please tell us.
1: So she stays in a slum just outside Delhi. And that slum is notorious because many children go missing from that slum.
0: I see.
1: Right? So it's quite notorious, that slum. So this is a young girl from a family, and she's at risk of being pulled out of school and married early.
0: Okay.
1: Yeah? Or to look after her siblings, right?
0: Yeah.
1: And through the effort of CRY, what we did is we first convinced her family, and then we started a cricket program there.
0: Okay.
1: Yeah, and we introduced cricket not to make them next Mithali Raj or anything, but we introduced cricket because sports is a good way of empowering girls. So we started this cricket program. Kavita started playing cricket. And what eventually happened, she became the captain of her cricket team, the local cricket team. She started winning tournaments.
0: Okay.
1: And she then gained the confidence, she and her whole band of girls, that this whole team, she gained the confidence to say, no, I want to stay in school.
0: Okay.
1: And she and her friends convinced their parents that they're going to stay in school.
0: Okay.
1: And they're going to continue studying. Hmm. And through our efforts of working with the community, working with the parents, working with Kavita and the girls, they were in school after that.
0: Yeah.
1: And today she is pursuing higher studies. She's become an advocate for other girls in her community.
0: Yeah.
1: And what I love about the story, it isn't just one child whose life has changed, right?
0: Okay.
1: Her success is changing attitudes in her family and community as well.
0: Oh, wow.
1: You know, she's the role model for her community. And that's the ripple effect that we want to see, right? Again and again. So when children are empowered, and when they go to school, and then their whole communities can transform, right?
0: Yes.
1: So that's the kind of thing that we want to see.
0: Yes, see. Yes. We are getting listeners as well who are sending us messages. And there is a lady, Rukiya, and she said, good afternoon, I'm listening about CRY. I know very well, my son Hamza is an autistic adult, and crisis was very helpful. You know, so this is wonderful what she's written. CRY was so helpful. So you're already known kind of to many of the listeners. Now, how can listeners support your work and get involved? Because you are in the UK. I mean, what's your basically, you are based in Mumbai, right?
1: Yes. I'm based in Mumbai, and I'm also a trustee of CRY UK. So CRY is represented by CRY UK in
0: 2007,
1: yes,
0: you started over here.
1: We got established
0: here. I see, 19 years ago.
1: And we would love for people to, because we're in India, we're well established. In UK, we're still small, so we're looking at supporters in the UK.
0: So how can listeners support your work?
1: The easiest way is for them to visit our website, which is www.cryuk.org.
0: Okay.
1: So cryuk.org. So if they can visit there, learn more about the organization, what kind of impact their support can make. People can donate, they can become volunteers, they can introduce us to their networks, you know, they can volunteer their expertise. You and I were just talking about Jagjit Singh, right? Jagjit Singh, the way he was a huge supporter.
0: He always told me about CRY.
1: He created an album for
0: us. He did.
1: So that there's so many different ways that people can join our movement.
0: Yes, every time I spoke to him, he was very passionate about CRY.
1: And yes, we loved him because he was just such a big champion of our organization, and it was really good to have someone like him on our side.
0: He always used to tell me, Bali, charity show karega to do for CRY, and I said, sir, I will do so.
1: Yeah, he used to think of us often, and we really were so appreciative of everything that he did for us.
0: Just to wind up everything that you said now, what's your mission at the moment in the UK, and what are you taking back?
1: Okay, so at the moment, I'm currently in the UK because we have a charity gala that's happening on June 20th.
0: Okay.
1: It's going to be this inspiring evening that brings together our supporters, business leaders, change makers.
0: I see.
1: We have Mitali Raj, who's going to be with us.
0: Okay. Say no more.
1: And it's great because I know the Women's World Cup is happening and Mitali is going to be. We're going to have a conversation with Mitali.
0: Okay.
1: So anybody who's interested in the event, please go to our website. Again, cryuk.org to our events page.
0: Yes.
1: And you can inquire about the event. It's on June 20th in London. And if you'd like to come, please do contact us and we'd like to have you there.
0: Oh, this is fabulous. I could go on with this subject on and on and on because there are so many examples and so much to talk about. But we shall definitely do a bigger interview on our YouTube channel, the Laika YouTube channel.
1: Thank you so much.
0: And it'll be so wonderful to hear everything from you.
1: Oh, Bali, so it's been such a pleasure to be here. Thank you. Thank you so much for giving us this opportunity.
0: This big round of applause for Cry, for what you are doing.
1: Okay.
0: Thank you very much.
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0: Well, it's going to be a big season. That's right. There are going to be 12 groups of 4 teams, 16 stadiums in the USA, 11 stadiums in Mexico, 3 stadiums and 2 in Canada, 18 teams. Last time in Qatar, it was 32 teams, it's 48 teams. The World Cup 2026 official. Of course, it's going to be 11th June, 8 p.m. tonight, British Standard Time. And the first match, Mexico versus South Africa, with an opening ceremony 90 minutes before kickoff. So it's going to be tonight. We shall talk about it tomorrow.
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3: This is Martin with your travel. It's queuing on the A312 the partway southbound. Before you get to the M4 junction 3, the speed sensor is giving a travel time there around about 10 minutes. Slowing on the A4020 Uxbridge Road between the A312 the partway and Southall Park. Travel time there in about 15 minutes. A40 Western Avenue heavy westbound before Gypsy Corner. It's slow on the A312 Church Road and Mandeville Road as you head from the White Hart roundabout to the Target roundabout and then on to Northolt Station. Queuing on the A406 North Circular Road southbound to the Hangar Lane Jarrettery into the Tube. Minor delays on the Victoria Line due to a track fault at Walthamstow Central. That's your latest traffic and travel.
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1: The top stories this hour. John Healey says he was left with no other option than to resign as Defence Secretary in a disagreement about funding. He says the delayed defence investment plan falls short of what's required to keep the country safe at this dangerous time. A government source insists the country's safer because of the decisions Sir Keir Starmer's made. NATO Chief Mark Rutte says raising defence spending isn't simple.
2: What we are seeing all over the alliance is countries increasing their defence investments. And of course, it's not easy, because in the end there is always a trade-off with other expenses, which are also important. But the core task of every government in the end is keeping the country safe.
1: The victim of Monday night's stabbing in Belfast is improving and could be brought out of a coma within 48 hours. That's according to DUP leader Gavin Robinson, who met the family of Stephen Ogilvy earlier. The attacks triggered a second night of unrest, with some healthcare workers subjected to racist intimidation. Northern Ireland's Assistant Chief Constable Ryan Henderson says officers are ready to support vital frontline staff.
3: We cannot do without you here in Northern Ireland doing that really important work. As the police service, we want to support you doing that, so we'll be increasing our patrols in and around hospitals in a reassuring way to help those people.
1: Donald Trump's warned the US will hit Iran very hard and seize control of the country's oil in the not too distant future. The threat comes after both countries continued to exchange strikes yesterday. A 19-year-old police officer has died in hospital after being hit by a car in Northumberland. PC Jess Turnbull was responding to another crash near Cramlington on Monday. Around 3,000 patients a day were cared for in hospital corridors or makeshift treatment areas in England last month. One expert says it's been normalised in the NHS. And England director of cricket Rob Key says he's considering an alcohol ban after Ben Stokes was dropped from the second test. The captain and teammate Gus Atkinson broke curfew rules in a London nightclub in the early hours of Monday. From Sky News, I'm Stevie Shillinglaw.
0: This is Like a Radio. Officially London's number one Asian commercial radio group. 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
4: So have a quick look at the weather. Any rain should die down overnight. It's going to be very warm tonight, 16 Celsius. Wow. Tomorrow you're looking at lows of 12, highs of 22. So it's getting warmer, it's getting more humid. May not be a lot of sun around tomorrow though.
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4: Hey, very good afternoon. It's a Thursday. How are you? Very wet, grey Thursday, I must say, so I'm not complaining. I hope you've had a wonderful day and great news. The WhatsApp's working absolutely fine today. God, at last. Let's kick off with a back-to-back. Phir Baatein Karte Hain.
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0: Hey, very good afternoon. How are you? I hope you're good. Oh, the studio's been busy today. It's been really busy here. World Cup fever, believe it or not. Yes, we've had our soup steak. I'll tell you all about that later on. But I hope you are really well. Hope you've had a good day. And once again, yes, the WhatsApp's all working now. So all systems go. I've no idea what happened yesterday, but there you go. So, got lots to get through, as always. We've got got some headlines coming up in a short while. Lots of music coming your way. Of course, we've got Jhoot Bola in the next hour. And then Ye Yavo with Kishore Kumar, Artist of the Week, in the third and final hour. But thank you for all your messages. I'm going to respond to all of you in a moment, which I will do. Yeah, it's just good to have your company. It's a Thursday. That means weekend is upon us. Can't wait.
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0: Yeah, as I was saying, you're going to talk about the football as well. So the World Cup really, truly kicks off tonight. And the first game in Group A is Mexico versus South Africa. I don't think either of them are favourites, to be honest with you. In the draw, in the sweepstake, because we've done one here, Ruby Reza did. Some of us got really stitched up. I was one of them. How did I get stitched up? The teams I ended up getting, I think, who did I get? I got, oh my God, my mind's gone blank. Who did I get? I mean, that North Korea. No, sort of South Korea. We won't go North Korea. I got South Korea and Australia. They're the ones I've got. We know they're going nowhere. I think the favourites are possibly France, and that's with one of my colleagues in Manchester, on Leica Manchester. He's got that. But yeah, so I'm not going to do very well. But we will be following the World Cup through all the way through on Leica Gold. As I said to you tonight, it's going to be Mexico and South Africa. If you're staying up to watch that, good luck.
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5: This is Martin with your travel. It's queuing on the A312 the Parkway this afternoon as you head southbound before the M4 Junction 3. Slowing on the A4020 Uxbridge Road between the A312 the Parkway and Southall Park. A40 Western Avenue, heavy westbound before you get to Gypsy Corner. And it's slowing on the A312 Church Road and Mandeville Road as you head from the White Hart roundabout to the Target roundabout and on to North Holt Station. Queuing on the A406 North Circular Road southbound at the Hangar Lane Gyre today. There's congestion on the A316 Chertsey Road westbound from Twickenham Bridge to Hospital Bridge Road roundabout. Finally, to the Tube and minor delays on the Victoria Line due to a track fault at Walthamstow Central. That's your latest traffic and travel.
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19: It's India versus Pakistan and this is India's lineup.
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2: I have to say, before I tell you the headlines, that is such a nice song from the film Shaheed. The best song, one of the best songs of the movie in 1965. Really enjoyed that. Anyway, more to look at what's happening in the world around us affecting us. So John Healey has resigned as Defence Secretary, saying Starmer's military spending plans fall well short. Healey says he was told the spending plans on Monday afternoon and now he has no other option than to submit my resignation. I wonder where he's going to end up next. Trump says US will hit Iran very hard tonight after US attacks third tanker near Oman. Closer to home, Wegovy weight loss pill has been approved in the UK. New figures show that asylum appeal backlogs are at a record high at the moment. And a new storm is on the way. El Nino is underway and threatens weather extremes, according to scientists. And of course, the biggest news is that the World Cup finally kicks off tonight, with the opening game in the FIFA World Cup between Mexico and South Africa. And hopefully that'll dominate most of the headlines over the next 2 or 3 weeks while the World Cup is on, despite its shortcomings. Anyway, forget all that. Got lots to get through in on Drive between now and 7 o'clock. Thank you once again for all of your lovely messages, and I know you're now hopefully getting the responses, which is good, which will gear you up nicely for Jute Baller in the next hour. But let's carry on with the music on this Thursday afternoon.
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1: So just before we go there, Bali Brumba ran, well, he didn't, he ran out of the studio, he came back in, then he went out and came back in and he completely forgot. 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You won the tickets today for Crazy for Kishore, so do enjoy. He's even, Bali's even sent you the poster, so answers all your questions, what time, where, can't forget, forget. 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
1: It is indeed, and I have to say, before we carry on with what I was going to say, I was going to go through all the currencies with you. This song I've just played you from Pool Kilihan Gulshan Gulshan, every time I play it, I have to talk about it because it is such an incredibly wonderful song that Kishore Kumar has sung. Film didn't do too well, Rishi Kapoor ki film didn't do too well, soundtrack is okay, but this song is one of those real hidden gems, the way it's been sung. Forget the picturization, it's like, whoa, weird, strange. But this song, I know he's Artist of the Week and I could have done it there, but I thought, no, I wanted to share this with you because I want this song to really grow on you. And I know some of you do comment back and say it's a really nice song, especially if you're a Kishore fan, it is just wonderful. So I thought I'd share that with you. But now, as I say, let's get back to normal business, shall we?
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1: So, here we are. Coming to the end of the first hour. It's been chaos. It really has. So I'm just reading this. Apparently, turns out loads of us are secretly feeling guilty about the smallest things, like eating chips or staying in to watch telly on a sunny day. Why would you feel guilty about that? Proper harmless stuff. But apparently, 8 in 10 of us are still stressing about it around 8 times a month. The poll found the biggest thing we feel guilty about is literally taking time for ourselves. A third of us feel guilty cancelling plans. Really? 30% panic about replying too slowly. Okay. And 31% admit we've crossed the road to dodge a neighbour. Oh, mate, I live in that world. If I see somebody that I know from far, mate, I'm on the first train out. Guessing up. How are you? How's life? How's the cat? How's the dog? I can't do any of that. I am socially inept. I really am. And you think, what is he doing on radio? When I find the answer to that, I'll let you know. I'm leaving you with a very rare song.
0: Gold Drive with Sandy Shah.
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0: WhatsApp message Leica Gold now on 07444-232323. Leica Gold, traffic and travel.
4: This is Martin with your travel. The A312, the partway, still queuing southbound before you get to the M4 Junction 3. Slowing on the A4020 Uxbridge Road between the A312, the partway, and Southall Park. A40 Western Avenue, heavy westbound before Gypsy Corner. It's slowing on the A312 Church Road and Mandeville Road as you head from the White Hart roundabout to the Target roundabout and then on to North Holt Station. Queuing on the A406 North Circular Road in both directions at the Hangar Lane gyratory. Congestion on the A316 Chertsey Road westbound from Twickenham Bridge, Hospital Bridge Road roundabout. And finally to the Tube, minor delays on the Victoria Line due to a track fault at Walthamstow Central. That's your latest traffic and travel.
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0: So just before we head off to the news, I thought I'd tell you a bit about this song. Anuradha Podwal ki awaaz hai, and you're thinking, what a strange song, not heard that before. Film thi Uttar Dakshin, it was came from the Subhash Ghai stable. Rajinikanth, Jackie Shroff and a lovely looking Madhuri Dixit was in this. This is of course picturizer Madhuri Dixit, Lakshmikant Pyarelal ka Sangeet. It's good to hear something different, wouldn't you agree? Hope you enjoyed it. Some nice songs in Uttar Dakshin.
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2: The top stories this hour. John Healey's resigned as Defence Secretary, accusing the Prime Minister of failing to spend the money needed to keep the country safe. In a lengthy letter, he said he was left with no other option. The government's defence investment plan's been delayed by wrangling over funding. Former British Army Captain Dr. Patrick Bury's worried about who takes on the role next.
3: Who's the next Defence Secretary going to be, and are they just going to be a yes person below the Treasury? Obviously, there's always conflict between the Treasury and Defence in particular. Who would take on this brief if the last Defence Secretary has had to resign, unless they've got major assurances about how they can best represent the armed forces.
2: The UK's first weight loss pill has been approved by the medicines regulator and will be available privately within weeks. The daily Wegovy tablet is for obese adults with a body mass index of 30 or above. Trials showed when coupled with diet and exercise, people shed around a fifth of their weight. Our medical correspondent Thomas Moore expects a large take-up.
4: It's needle-free, it doesn't need to be kept in the fridge, and it is likely to be cheaper. So all these things are likely to make it very popular with people who are desperate to lose weight, and it is almost as effective as the jabs.
2: The man who lost an eye when he was stabbed in Belfast on Monday is said to be improving in hospital. The attack on Stephen Ogilvie has triggered two nights of violent unrest, which his family's condemned. A Scottish teenager has died on holiday in Spain, with his family believing it was down to a reaction to vape oil. 18-year-old Harry Whitten, who worked at Dundee FC's Dens Park, was in Benidorm with his girlfriend. Ryanair's labelled an investigation by the competition watchdog bogus. The CMA is assessing whether charging parents around £8 to sit next to their children on a flight is fair. And the former British tennis number one Dan Evans is to retire from the sport after this year's Wimbledon. The 36-year-old won two ATP Tour level titles. He was suspended for 12 months from the sport after testing positive for cocaine in 2017. From Sky News, I'm Stevie Shillinglaw.
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0: Sunny rain should die down tonight, and temperature is going to be quite warm actually. 16 Celsius is going to stay that overnight, which isn't bad. Tomorrow you're looking at lows of 12, highs of 22, getting warm, getting humid, and it should remain dry, but don't hold my breath. Don't hold your breath, all mine.
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0: Sandy Shaw. It is indeed the second hour of Drive on this Thursday afternoon. Hope you are all acha and very good. Just got my cup of chai. I shall enjoy that while we do the back to back, and then Time to Lie.
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1: So here we are, and I'm really glad to say that the WhatsApp's working, so I can respond to you straight away, and you'll get it, which would be great. So here we are. This is how this works. Very simple. I'm going to share two statements with you. One of them is a complete lie. As usual, you need to tell me, what is Sandy Shah lying about? That's all you need to do. So, the first statement is, humans, insan, log, use 72 muscles to speak. God, that's a lot of muscles. 72 muscles to speak. That's what humans use. That's your first statement. Second one is, a jellyfish ages twice the speed average fish do. So it'll age much, much quicker than the average fish. That's a jellyfish. One of these two is a lie. So let me repeat them. Humans use 72 muscles to speak. And the other statement is, a jellyfish ages twice the speed average fish do. Which one is the lie? And I ask you not to check the answer up before you get in touch.
0: WhatsApp message Like a Gold now on 0744 23 23 23. 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
1: So thank you to our sponsor. And to let you know, the World Cup, as if you didn't know, already kicks off tonight. Mexico, South Africa. And the funny thing is, I was looking at the chart on Leica Gold. So today's game has got Gajal's team, which is Mexico. And if I'm not mistaken, South Africa is with Sarita, I think. So yes, they're going head-to-head tonight. And of course, I hope you watch the game anyway. And I'm sure the Breakfast Girl tomorrow morning will update you whether she wins or she loses.
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0: Leica Gold, traffic and travel.
4: This is Martin with your travel. It continues to queue on the A31 to the Parkway this evening, southbound before the M4 Junction 3. A4020 Uxbridge Road busy between the A31 to the Parkway and Southall Park. A40 Western Avenue heavy westbound just before you get to Gypsy Corner. It's slowing on the A312 Church Road and Mandeville Road from the White Hart roundabout to the Target roundabout and on to Northolt Station. A406 North Circular Road slowing in both directions at the Hangar Lane gyratory. Congestion on the A316 Chertsey Road westbound. You head from Twickenham Bridge to Hospital Bridge Road roundabout. Finally to the Tube, and still got minor delays on the Victoria Line due to a track fault at Walthamstow Central.
5: Need anything from Tesco? 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
1: 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On Gold Drive.
0: So thank you to all of you who've taken part so far in Jhoot Bola. So here's your last chance to get involved if you haven't. Even you wonderful, wonderful silent listeners, have a go. Nothing to lose. Just send me a message. You're not going to be mentioned. I'm just going to thank you on the text itself. So honestly, just come and join us. It'll be really nice. So the two statements I shared with you are as follows. Humans use 72 muscles to speak. Secondly, a jellyfish ages twice the speed an average fish does. One of these is a complete lie. Just tell me which one.
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0: 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Gold Drive with Sandy Shah. 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

0: Hope you enjoyed that truly, truly wonderful song from the film Badhudhay Rishte. Now, just before we go forward, I just got to tell you a very important announcement that Leica Radio Network has teamed up with Tariq Halal for the opening of their new Rainers Lane branch on Wednesday, the 18th of June, which is located at 297 Rainers Lane in Pinner, HA55EJ. Now, the first 100 customers will have the chance to claim a golden ticket on a first-come, first-served basis. 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And of course, Leica Radio Network could also be broadcasting live from here from 10 a.m. till 1 p.m. Don't miss out.
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0: It is indeed, and I'm about to tell you exactly what you voted for and where it went and what the answer is. I get share two statements with you. First one was humans use 72 muscles to speak. The second statement was a jellyfish ages twice the speed an average fish does. They were the two statements. I can tell you which one was the lie. What did I lie about? I lied about the jellyfish. Would you believe if I told you jellyfish does not age twice the speed? In fact, jellyfish is the only fish, is the only kind of fish that actually reverses its age process. It actually goes the other way, it gets younger. There you go. But it is true, humans do use 72 muscles to speak. Thank you very much to everyone who took part. Don't forget, in the next hour, we have got Ye Yavo, all based around the genius Kishore Kumar. Sandy Shah on Drive, speak to you after the news.
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3: This is Martin with your travel. We've got delays on the M4 this evening onto the elevated section eastbound. As you head from Junction 3 Hayes to Junction 2 Brentford, continues to queue on the A312 the partway southbound before you get to the M4 Junction 3. A4020 Uxbridge Road, busy between the A312 the partway and Southall Park. A40 Western Avenue heavy westbound before you get to Gypsy Corner. Slowing on the A312 Church Road and Mandeville Road as you head from the White Hart roundabout to the Target roundabout and on to Northwold Station. And queuing on the A406 North Circular Road in both directions as you head in towards the Hangar Lane JRA today. To the Tube, and minor delays on the Victoria Line due to a track fault at Walthamstow Central. That's your latest traffic and travel.
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1: The top stories this hour. There's growing pressure on Sir Keir Starmer after the Defence Secretary dramatically resigned. John Healey's accused the Prime Minister of failing to keep the country safe by not spending enough on the armed forces. The defence investment plan's been repeatedly delayed. Here's the Education Secretary, Bridget Phillipson.
2: I'm really disappointed that John's reached that decision. You know, we are investing record amounts into defence, the biggest uplift in funding since the Cold War, alongside big investment in schemes and programmes and initiatives that will protect our country and keep us safe for many years into the future.
1: Meanwhile, Tory leader Kemi Badenoch says Sir Keir Starmer's premiership is falling apart. A pill form of a popular weight loss jab has been approved for use by the medicines regulator. The Wegovy tablet will be able to be taken daily on a private basis by adults meeting necessary criteria. The man who lost an eye when he was stabbed in Belfast on Monday night is said to be improving in hospital. The attack on Stephen Ogilvy has triggered two nights of unrest, which his family's condemned. Northern Ireland's First Minister Michelle O'Neill says she's clear about who's stoking the violence.
3: There are bad actors online orchestrating hate and fear and stoking up tensions. I'm aware of characters of the likes of the Tommy Robinsons of this world that are also orchestrating and promoting this hate fest. Those people don't care about our community here.
1: Three more people have been jailed for their part in violence in Southampton last week over the death of Henry Novak. The trio, aged 23, 27 and 36, have been sentenced to a combined 8 years and 3 months. 21 people have been charged so far in relation to the unrest, with 10 now imprisoned. The UK asylum appeals backlogs hit a new record high. There were more than 87,000 cases in the system at the end of March. And Scott McTominay has missed training through illness ahead of Scotland's opening World Cup match against Haiti in the early hours of Sunday morning. The Napoli midfielder is said to have an upset stomach, but he's still expected to be available for their tournament opener. From Sky News, I'm Stevie Shillinglaw.
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4: So having a quick look at the weather, as I said to you, the rain will die down overnight. Temperature's going to stay quite warm at 16 Celsius. Tomorrow, looking at lows of 12, highs of 22, bit of humid. Humidity going on, should remain dry, and the hot weather's on its way.
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0: Sandy Shaw.
4: Oh, here we are. Third and final hour of Drive. Hope you are good. Hope you've enjoyed the music so far. So, going to kick off with a wonderful back-to-back and then... cannot wait for our year, Yavor.
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1: So, just to let you know that the much-awaited FIH Hockey Pro League matches between India and Pakistan take place in London on the 23rd and 26th of June. 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
1: So here we are, Ye Yavo, all based around our artist of the week, the one, the only, Kishore Kumar. Now, the two songs I've got today are very, very different. And the reason they're different is because these two songs were in soundtracks which were huge. And the other songs were massive in comparison. But take nothing away from how incredible both these songs are. I hope you recognize them, and I do hope you pick, well, you're going to pick the one you like the most, but I hope they're ones that you do know. So the first song you're deciding between is from the film Mehboob Ki Mehndi, Mere Deewane Pan Ki Bhi, yeah, by Kishore Kumar. The second one is from the film Do Raste, Mere Naseeb Mein Ae Dost. Which one would get your vote? Is it going to be Mere Deewane Pan Ki Bhi from Mehboob Ki Mehndi, ya Mere Naseeb Mein Ae Dost from the film Do Raste? Which one gets your vote?
0: WhatsApp message like a gold now on 0744 23 23 23. 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
5: This is Martin with your travel. Delays on the M4 this evening onto the elevated section eastbound as you head from Junction 3 Hayes to Junction 2 Brentford. Continues to queue on the A312, the partway southbound before the M4 Junction 3. A40 Western Avenue, heavy westbound before Gypsy Corner, and slowing on the A312 Church Road and Mandeville Road from the White Hart roundabout to the Target roundabout and on to North Holt Station. Queuing on the A406 North Circular Road in both directions at the Hanger Lane gyratory. Congestion on the A316 Chertsey Road westbound from Twickenham Bridge, the Hospital Bridge Road roundabout, to the Tube, and minor delays on the District Line between Turnham Green and Richmond due to a points failure. That's your latest traffic and travel.
6: It's Righty here, and I'm already loving this glorious summer of football. 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
2: So just a very quick reminder before we go back to Ye Yavor. 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Now, the first 100 customers will have a chance to claim a golden ticket on a first-come, first-served basis. 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Leica Radio Network would also be broadcasting live from there from 10 a.m. until 1 p.m. So thank you very much indeed to everyone who's taken part on our Ye Yavor. This is your last chance, and then we'll obviously ask Ashwini when she comes in who she would vote for, and I'll tell you who I'm going to vote for. However, here are the two songs, and they are both absolute gems. I can confidently say that. So the first song is from the movie Mehboob Ki Mehndi, Mere Diwane Pan Ki Bhi. Yep, that's the first one. And the second song is Mere Naseeb Mein Ae Dost from the film Do Raste. Which one would get your vote? Would it be Mere Diwane Pan Ki from Mehboob Ki Mehndi ya Mere Naseeb Mein Ae Dost from the movie Do Raste? Both absolute gems from Kishore Kumar. You can only pick one.
0: 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Gold Drive with Sandy Shah. Gold Drive with Sandy Shah. 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
1: Ashwini, how are you? 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
3: 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How are you?
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1: 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Aise Sar Halari, jaise gana jaanti hai.
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1: Pen wapas kar.
3: Ji.
1: So you want the, which one? Mere Deewane Pan Ki.
3: Yes.
1: So if I had to vote, without a shadow of a doubt, it would be Mere Deewane Pan Ki. Thank you to everyone who voted. Very, very, very kind of you. The winning song is next. Ashwini is next. The big evening show is next. The Mark Pichurawa. All goes well. Kal Juma hai. It's Friday. Cannot wait. Weekend's there. I'll talk to you tomorrow. Don't forget Gold Nights, by the way.
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1: This is Martin with your travel. Still got delays on the M4 onto the elevated section eastbound from Junction 3 Hayes to Junction 2 Brentford. The A312, the parkway is now east southbound before the M4 Junction 3. A40 Western Avenue, heavy westbound before Gypsy Corner. It's slowing on the A312 Church Road and Mandeville Road from the White Hart roundabout to the Target roundabout and on to Northolt Station. Queuing on the A406 North Circular Road in both directions at the Hangar Lane to Arateray. Congestion on the A316 Chertsey Road westbound from Twickenham Bridge to Hospital Bridge Road roundabout. Finally to the Tube, and minor delays on the Victoria line due to a track fault at Walthamstow Central. That's your latest traffic and travel.
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2: The top stories this hour. Sir Keir Starmer insists the government's defence funding plan will provide the military with the resources needed to keep the country safe. The Prime Minister's responded to John Healey, who quit as defence secretary earlier. In a scathing resignation letter, he claimed insufficient money was going to the armed forces. Reform UK deputy leader Richard Tice says we'll all suffer.
3: This is devastating for the country, for all of us. A Chancellor unwilling to pay to keep us safe, and a Prime Minister who is now a puppet of his backbenchers. It's disastrous, and frankly, I don't see how Starmer survives.
2: Donald Trump's wobbled over Iran again. He says he's cancelled scheduled strikes tonight because peace talks have been brought to the highest level of the leadership and approved. Earlier, the US president threatened to assume total control of Iran's oil and gas industries in the not-too-distant future. Police say they're out in significant numbers again in Belfast after a second night of racism-fueled violence. It followed the stabbing of Stephen Ogilvie, who's said to be improving in hospital. It's been confirmed every resident has left a hotel housing asylum seekers in Essex. It's thought concerns over fire safety regulations led to the evacuation. Mexico City is partying as it closes in on hosting the kickoff of the 2026 World Cup. The co-hosts are taking on South Africa at the iconic Azteca Stadium. Shakira and Burna Boy are part of the opening ceremony, and these fans can't wait for the action to get underway.
4: Yeah, I'm so excited because it's the football is the happiest for me.
5: One of the most important events in my country.
6: Football, it's a language for the people.
2: And Somali referee Omar Artan will take charge of Aston Villa's European Super Cup showdown with Paris Saint-Germain. His World Cup hopes were dashed after he was refused entry to America. The 34-year-old will officiate the game in Salzburg on August the 12th. From Sky News, I'm Stevie Shillinglaw.
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7: Tonight in London, thick cloud and gentle breeze with low of 15. Tomorrow, maximum 22, minimum 12. In Manchester tonight, light rain and gentle breeze with low of 14. Tomorrow, 20, maximum minimum 11.
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1: The top stories this hour. The Prime Minister has rejected claims the UK military isn't getting sufficient resources to keep the country safe. John Healey says he's quit as Defence Secretary because the government's unwilling and unable to provide adequate funding. In response, Sir Keir Starmer concedes it has to go further. Armed Forces Minister Al Carnes agrees the defence spending plan needs work.
2: When I saw it, I wasn't happy with the level of transformation within it, so I think there's much more work to be done. But then when you match that with the funding settlement, it isn't enough. I think what we need to do with the funding settlement is find innovative ways of finding the right amount of resource to give the kit and equipment to the armed forces.
1: Tonight, Labour MP Pamela Nash has resigned as John Healey's parliamentary private secretary. Donald Trump says he won't bomb Iran tonight because he claims peace talks have been approved by the leadership in Tehran. Tensions have risen between both sides in recent days after an American military helicopter was shot down over the Strait of Hormuz. Relatives of a teenager from Dundee who's died on holiday in Spain think he had a reaction to vape oil. The Foreign Office says it's supporting the family of 18-year-old Harry Whitton. The UK's first weight loss pill has been approved by the medicines regulator. The Wegovy tablet, to be taken daily, is expected to be available privately within weeks. The biggest World Cup ever is just kicking off. Co-host Mexico are taking on South Africa. Tyrone Francis is there for us.
3: After all the politics and issues surrounding this tournament, finally the opening game is here. We've been treated to an opening ceremony featuring Shakira and Burna Boy. But now it's all about the players, Mexico versus South Africa, with both desperate for a win at the famous Azteca Stadium.
1: Meanwhile, Jose Mourinho has been appointed manager of Real Madrid. It's the former Chelsea and Manchester United boss's second stint in charge of the Spanish giants. And the prize money for this year's Wimbledon Championships has risen to more than £64 million. That's up 20% on last year's pot. It's after a group of the world's leading players staged a protest ahead of the French Open. From Sky News, I'm Stevie Shillinglaw.
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0: 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Ashwini in for Anisa Nasir.

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1: The top stories this hour. The Armed Forces Minister has resigned following John Healey's exit as Defence Secretary in a disagreement over funding. Al Karn says it's clear the change he's pushed for is not going to come. Mr Healey said he was left with no option but to quit, claiming the resources fell well short of what the armed forces need. Conservative leader Kemi Badenoch says Sir Keir Starmer's premiership is falling apart.
2: He is putting in less than half of the minimum required, and that is why the Defence Secretary has resigned. He is more interested in saving his job than putting the national interest first. The Prime Minister is trying to please his backbenchers by putting money into welfare instead of defence.
1: Counter-terror officers are now leading the investigation into a school stabbing in Manchester on Tuesday. Two 14-year-olds and a staff member are alleged to have been attacked by a 14-year-old girl. Donald Trump claims he's cancelled planned strikes on Iran tonight. The US president says it's because peace talks have been brought to the highest level of leadership and approved. A weight loss bill has been approved for use in the UK. The Wegovy tablet could become available privately in the coming weeks for eligible adults. England director of cricket Rob Key says he's considering imposing an alcohol ban on the team after captain Ben Stokes was dropped. The all-rounder and Gus Atkinson will not play in the second test against New Zealand after being involved in an altercation in a London nightclub. There's been rumours that Stokes is now considering his future, and Key says they haven't spoken about it.
3: Ben hasn't intimated either way to me. I haven't said anything. The ECB hasn't said anything to him of that note as well. At this stage, it's just slowing everything down and making sure that we just follow exactly what we should do so a good decision can be made, whatever it is.
1: Meanwhile, Somali referee Omar Artan will take charge of Aston Villa's European Super Cup showdown with Paris Saint-Germain. His World Cup hopes were dashed after he was refused entry into America. UEFA has chosen the 34-year-old to officiate in the game in Salzburg on August 12th. From Sky News, I'm Stevie Shillinglaw.
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4: Tonight in London, thick cloud and gentle breeze with low of 15 degrees. Tomorrow, 22 degrees maximum, 12 minimum, light clouds. In Manchester tonight, light rain and gentle breeze with low of 14. Tomorrow, 20 maximum, 11 minimum, light rain.
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4: Oh, gee, kya baat. 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
1: The top stories this hour. Dan Jarvis has been appointed as the new Defence Secretary. The former parachute regiment officer is replacing John Healey, who quit earlier in a row over military spending. He thinks a delayed defence investment plan falls short of what's required to keep the country safe. Armed Forces Minister Al Carnes has also stepped down. He hinted he was going to in a TV interview just before he quit.
2: Within the situation, I need to do what is right by the armed forces. And if I don't think that's right, then I will absolutely consider my position. And from my perspective at the moment, we have not closed with this deal.
1: Police say they're out in significant numbers again in Belfast after a second night of racism-fueled violence. It followed the stabbing of Stephen Ogilvie, who's now said to be improving in hospital. Counter-terror officers are now leading the investigation into a school stabbing in Manchester on Tuesday. A staff member and two 14-year-olds are alleged to have been attacked by a girl who's the same age. Donald Trump's cancelled scheduled strikes against Iran tonight. He says peace talks have been brought to the highest level of the leadership and approved. Earlier, the US president threatened to take control of Iran's oil and gas industries in the not-too-distant future. The UK's first weight loss pill has been approved by the medicines regulator and will be available privately within weeks. The daily Wegovy tablet is for obese adults with a body mass index of 30 or above. Trials showed when coupled with diet and exercise, people shed around a fifth of their weight. Our medical correspondent Thomas Moore expects a large take-up.
3: It's needle-free, it doesn't need to be kept in the fridge, and it is likely to be cheaper. So all these things are likely to make it very popular with people who are desperate to lose weight, and it is almost as effective as the jabs.
1: And England's director of cricket says he's considering an alcohol ban. It's after Ben Stokes, the captain, and bowler Gus Atkinson were dropped from the second test against New Zealand for breaching curfew rules. There's also been rumours that Stokes is now considering his future. From Sky News, I'm Stevie Shillinglaw.
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10: 3 डेज टू गो. 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Arthur Aslam is all set to take over the O2 on the 14th of June. 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
1: The top stories this are. The Prime Minister insists the money he's planning to spend on defence is enough to protect the UK. His comments come after John Healey resigned as Defence Secretary after saying funding falls well short of what's required at a dangerous time. Dan Jarvis is replacing him. Tory leader Kemi Badenoch says it's a sign of Sir Keir Starmer's premiership falling apart. Education Secretary Bridget Phillipson insists they're making the right choices, though.
2: We are investing record amounts into defence, the biggest uplift in funding since the Cold War, alongside big investment in schemes and programmes and initiatives that will protect our country and keep us safe for many years into the future. And I'm sorry that John won't be with us as we take that forward.
1: Iran says it's not yet reached a final conclusion on a peace deal with the United States to end the war. The foreign ministry claims most of the text is finalised, but it accuses Washington of repeatedly shifting its position. The leader of the Ulster Unionist Party has called four men who chased a nurse on the way to work outside Belfast as traitors to the country. The nurse was pursued by the group near the Ulster Hospital. The Southeastern Trust has praised the employee for bravely insisting on continuing with the shift. A weight loss pill has been approved for use in the UK. The Wegovy tablet could be available privately in weeks for eligible adults. Co-hosts Mexico are off to a winning start at the World Cup. There for us is Tyrone Francis.
3: In front of a passionate 87,000 supporters, Mexico made the perfect start. Julian Quinones firing the ball through the goalkeeper's leg after 9 minutes. Wolves striker Raul Jimenez headed his first ever World Cup goal at the age of 35 in the second half to wrap up the game. South Africa were given two red cards and Mexico collected one, so two goals, three red cards and Mexico celebrating. Fair to say the tournament is off to a flyer.
1: And Scott McTominay's missed training through illness ahead of Scotland's opening match against Haiti early on Sunday. The midfielder apparently has an upset stomach. From Sky News, I'm Barry Weir.
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4: 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Sirf Leica Gold par.

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1: Attention meet lovers of Rayner's Lane.
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3: 105 सुपर हिट शोज पछी हवे लंडन मा आवी रह्यु छे एक धमाकेदार इंटरनेशनल गुजराती कॉमेडी जयज एंटरटेनमेंट लईने आवी रह्या छे सखणा रेजो हस्बंड जी लीना शाह अने समीर शाह साथे हास्यनी फुल गारंटी फ्राइडे 26 जून 27 पाटीदार समाज वेम्बली पार्क मा रातना 8 वागे टिकट्स बुकिंग माटे विजिट करो eventbrite.co.uk कॉल करो वीडियोरामा अथवा कॉल करो मिस्टर बी 07860280655 सखणा रेजो
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1: Top stories this hour. The Prime Minister is under pressure after his Defence Secretary and Armed Forces Minister quit. John Healey and Al Cairns accused Sir Keir Starmer of not committing enough money to the Defence Investment Plan. Dan Jarvis is the new Defence Secretary. The PM insists his spending plans are enough to protect the UK. Conservative leader Kemi Badenoch says his answer at Prime Minister's questions this week left things pretty clear for her.
2: He was not going to put money into defence to the amount that was required, and I'm sure John Healey sat there listening to the Prime Minister tell me that he was increasing defence funding when he is not.
1: Donald Trump's cancelled planned airstrikes on Iran, saying peace talks have been taken to the highest level of the Iranian leadership and approved, but Tehran's foreign ministry says no final conclusion has been reached. It's hoped the man stabbed in North Belfast on Monday night could be woken from a coma in the next couple of days. The attack triggered violence in the city, while a nurse says she was chased on her way into work at the Ulster Hospital. First Minister Michelle O'Neill's condemning threats against healthcare workers from ethnic minorities.
3: The issue that we saw over the course of the last number of nights has been pure racism in its vilest form. And we say very clearly no to racism in our society, and I believe that is where the vast majority of people here are good and welcoming and inclusive and value those people that work right across all of our sectors.
1: A 14-year-old girl has been charged with three counts of attempted murder after a knife attack at a school in Manchester. Two pupils and a member of staff were injured at the Co-op Academy in Blakely on Tuesday. All those injured have been released from hospital. Elon Musk's rocket firm SpaceX makes its stock market debut later in what's expected to be the biggest flotation in history. It could be valued at £1.3 trillion. And three red cards helped kick off the World Cup in Mexico. The co-hosts beat South Africa 2-0. Shakira performed during the opening ceremony at the iconic Azteca Stadium in Mexico City. From Sky News, I'm Barry Weir.
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4: 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How are you calling already? 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
2: लाइका गोल्ड पर हर रात की यही रीत, पुराने मगर सदाबहार गीत।

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1: The top stories this hour. The Prime Minister insists a key defence funding plan provides the resources the military needs, saying keeping the country safe is his first duty. Dan Jarvis has replaced John Healey, who quit as Defence Secretary yesterday. He said Sir Keir Starmer and the Treasury were unwilling to commit the money needed for defence. Hours later, Armed Forces Minister Al Carnes also quit. General Sir Richard Barons co-authored the recent Strategic Defence Review.
2: This government has chosen neither to pay for nor implement the review that it agreed only a year ago. What is so disappointing, as you can sense, to the point of anger, is that there was no point doing the review if they're never going to implement it.
1: Iran says it's not yet reached a final conclusion on a peace deal with the United States to end the war. The foreign ministry claims most of the text is finalised, but it accuses Washington of repeatedly shifting its position. The leader of the Ulster Unionist Parties called four men who chased a nurse on her way to work at the Ulster Hospital just outside Belfast traitors to the country. The South Eastern Trust has praised her for bravely insisting on continuing with her shift. A weight loss pill has been approved for use in the UK. The Wegovy tablet could become available privately in weeks for eligible adults. To sport, and co-hosts Mexico are off to a winning start at the World Cup. They beat South Africa 2-0, as Lawrence Mora reports.
3: Well, 87,000 passionate fans headed to the iconic Azteca Stadium yesterday. The majority Mexican crowd enjoyed Shakira and Burna Boy before the home side rolled over South Africa. Well, it wasn't what you'd call a dirty game, but that didn't stop there being three red cards, two for South Africa and one for Mexico. FIFA estimate more than a billion people watch the action.
1: Staying with the World Cup, Scott McTominay's missed training through illness ahead of Sunday's match with Haiti for Scotland. The Napoli midfielder apparently has an upset stomach. From Sky News, I'm Barry Weir.
0: This is Leica Radio Network, officially London's number one Asian commercial radio group.
4: Taza kare apni yaadein Leica Gold ke saath.